This will fade eventually. So if our time is running out, day after day, we'll make the mundane a masterpiece. Oh my, my, oh my, my love. I take one look at you, you're taking me out.

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1: 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But I knew it, I knew you.
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Oh my, my, oh my, my love. I take one look at you, you're taking me out.

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1: 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The simplest sound of four letters. Whatever it was, I'm over it now.

0: 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RSH.
1: They say the holy water's watered down, and this town's lost its faith. Our colors will fade eventually, so if our time is running out, day after day, we'll make the mundane a masterpiece. Oh my, my, oh my, my love, I take one look at you, you're taking me.

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1: Taylor Swift. I knew it, I knew you. But I knew it, I knew you. I knew it, I knew you. Alle frischen Hits.
0: In Schleswig-Holsteins beste Mix.